0: aber...
1: At the very limit of our most powerful instruments, galaxies still are flung across space, themselves as numerous as stars in the night sky.
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the hottest summer since records began, but nobody really knows when they did. One for sorrow, two for she'll tell me how her day went. You can't measure anything good in football pitches or Empire State Buildings stacked one on top of another.

your song about you shouldn't have a conventional chorus or hook, because any breakthrough about you would undoubtedly lead to the assassination of the professor who hypothesized your existence at all. You're the god particle in baby banks, the blackest black ever painted, or the world's largest roadside ball of yarn. It was a false spring and everyone had forgotten their jacket, but you're still out there somewhere, white hot,

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Despite the world's highest living standards, the average American remained vaguely discontent.

It's hard to say that I'd rather stay awake when I'm asleep, because my dreams are bursting at the seams.

0: Soul Music is something you can't modify. 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

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With the lines I'm obsessed, rhymes I possess, can't deny. 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Fresh death, pass in the chest, unimpressed with the cess. 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